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Hey, Santa Barbara, here we are. The music. It's summertime.

0: 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How do you do?
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say, from the bottom of my heart, I thank you for a very special night here in Chattanooga, Tennessee. Every night when I sing this song, doesn't matter, I've sang it 1,000 times, but I still remember my first amphitheater concert. I was 16 years old, Verizon Wireless Amphitheater in Charlotte, North Carolina. And I remember the way the grass smelled. I remember the way the sky looked. I remember the taste of the beer from the older couple that we stole it from just down the lawn. I had a melody connect itself with a memory that night, and that's what this song's about. It's about something that we're going to remember for a long, long time. And if you'll indulge me, I'm going to connect a melody and a memory right now.

yeah, we'll meet again. 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So honey, keep on smiling through, just like you always do, till the blue skies drive the dark clouds far away.